I'm filled with despair. There's no one could be so sad. With gloom everywhere, I sit and I stare.

care about heart attacks. You love to gossip. Don't care about the facts. We want the gold.

go. Don't care what the world agreed upon in Kyoto. We ought to all save water, but we don't even try. Take a 30-minute shower.